Radio Antenna 5. Now I'm here. Now I'm there. That's stereo. This is music.

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2: Birds flying high, you know how I feel. Sun in the sky, you know how I feel. 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It's a new dawn, it's a new day.

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See you at the bar, you was hardly talking. That's when I knew that your heart was scarring. Friends to lovers need a part to star in. Like, wait, babe, let me ask your pardon.

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After another. After another. 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
1: I got the love in the music. I got soul in the music. I got the love in the music. I got soul

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Tokyo, New York, Milano, Barcelona. And it was nice. It was okay. It was okay. London, Tokyo, New York.

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I had some rides and some nice cars, like limousine, Jaguar, Rolls Royce, you name it. London, Tokyo, New York, Milano, Barcelona. I've been all over the world.

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The art of having fun. 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